time I saw you walking down the street. It was last summer, oh yeah, 83. You were so young, polite and full of life. But in the heat of the night, you say goodbye. Tell me why, tell me why.

I passed a little disco where we had found all those mighty fever nights. The door was stuck, the plaster feeling down.

But when his drinking, lusting, and his hunger for power became known to more and more people, the demands to do something about this

As I get a little older, I realize life is perspective. And my perspective may differ from yours.